know. Oh yeah, I know. I'm so blessed and grateful. Yeah, I know. Oh yeah, I know. I'm getting everything I used to pray for. Yeah, I know. Oh yeah, I know.

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I'm so blessed and grateful. Yeah, I know. Oh, yeah, I know. I'm getting everything I used to pray for. Yeah, I know. Oh, yeah, I know.

I'm getting everything I used to pray for. Yeah, I know, oh yeah, I know. I'm so blessed and grateful. Yeah, I know, oh yeah, I know. I'm getting everything I used to pray for. Yeah, I know, oh yeah, I know. I'm so blessed and grateful. Yeah, I know, oh yeah, I know. I'm getting everything I used to pray for. Yeah, I know, oh yeah, I know. I'm so blessed and grateful. Yeah, I know, oh yeah, I know. I'm getting everything I used to pray for. Yeah, I know, oh yeah, I know.

0: hoochie-coochie, man. I got that mojo thing. Chiba, chiba. Hey, bro.
1: Right on, bro.
0: You want a pound or a dime, man?
1: I get down. Smoke is nice.
0: All right. Chiba, chiba. Hey, sis.
2: Yeah.
0: Hey, sis.
2: Yeah, man.
0: Got that chiba, chiba. I'm the hoochie-coochie.

so nice being with you. Thank you for hanging in there. Want a little taste of gin, but I guess we better do something.

Her easy breath blows from the deep end over the beaches. And when I see her face in the fading light, the surface of her skin burns bright.

as death. But nothing is as tangible or as brave as the black pains of her design, which are like ghosts that bleed into the simple Pacific, or a woman's face obscured with desperate instinct. She is the sea. Her breast breaks like a storm collapsing, yet still strong where she pulled me up by the wet wind under a eucalyptus tree.

Nature dissolves in the hurricane. Blue waves drenched a boat, and I went over it. Fleeing from the boat that I would have traveled on.